0: 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Macam lagi senang, and then like if you ada laptop, boleh jalan. I guess dulu like YouTube je lah, but YouTube pun sekarang macam advance gila dan TikTok lah, Logic pun ada, apa, Instagram ada tutorial macam mana nak buat music and all that. So like I think they have a lot of advantage and like they should make use of that. But also remember to always keluar from your bedroom, because sometimes like, I mean now there's a lot of, like, you can work anywhere kan, so everything is just on your laptop. But it's important also to go watch gig, meet other musician, because that's where you learn actually. I think it evolved because of the accessibility untuk dengar lagi macam-macam music, because like dengan streaming and all that kan. So I think it's growing lah. Dengarlah disco sekarang. Sekarang kita kan disco. I think in the production side lah yang nampak ada how it has improved from dulu, because yalah, like just now the accessibility to have to record, to produce and all that. So yeah, in the production, it's nice lah. But I always look, like in Ali, I always look forward to watch them live, because that's when you get to see the song lah come alive kan. Macam, yelah, when you produce and all that, can always make it fancy, make it all this and all that. Tapi it's the live punya tu, it's the human connection punya tu yang I nak tengok.
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1: Hai, nama aku Arli Syairi Ramli. Okay. Unfair to say that band-band independent je buat lagu best. 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Ada juga band-band, artis-artis mainstream yang ada music dia forward. Because dia tak meet the pop standard, lagu tu tak dimainkan. So, takkan lagu tu nak ditelan zaman, right? So, it's a win-win situation lah. That's how XFM was crafted. 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Perception, maybe. But if you ask me, XFM have always been like di sini bermula music Malaysia terbaru. Aku bukan rumah kebajikan tau. Doesn't mean kau datang aku, kita orang band indie, okay? So apa, aku kena main music kau? Just because kau band indie, no. Again, it goes back to, okay, if you have fresh sounding music, and then okay, we'll play. But kalau kau datang aku cakap, oh, kita orang band indie bah, cakap SFM band, apa, station indie, kenapa tak support? Cakap, but I need to be the gatekeeper to the benchmark. Kalau aku setakat, oh, semua sapu band indie, oh, aku indie, datang, aku main semua, how, macam mana aku nak raise the sound, the music, apa semua? Yelah, because I know my audience. Siapa aku serve? Aku tak serve band. Aku tak serve. Aku just serve orang yang nak dengar bunyi, yeah, new sound, new Malaysian sound, itu je.

I ponder of something great. My lungs will fill and then deflate. They fill with fire, exhale desire. I know it's dire, my time today. I have these thoughts, so often I ought to replace that slot with what I once bought. Cause somebody stole my car radio, and now I just sit in silence. Sometimes quiet is violent. I find it hard to hide it. My pride is no longer inside. It's on my sleeve, my skin will scream, reminding me of who I killed inside my dream. 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There's no hiding for me. I'm forced to deal with what I feel. There is no distraction to mask what is real. I could pull the steering wheel. I have these thoughts, so often I ought to replace that slot with what I once bought. Cause somebody stole my car radio, and now I just sit in silence.

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I find over the course of our human existence, one thing consists of consistence, and it's that we're all battling fear. 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